drink some margaritas by swinging blue lights. 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Are you with me? Are you with me?

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1: Reagan Boomer.
0: Don't put the blame on me.
1: It's human.

0: Q Music.
1: Homegrown alligator, see you later. Gotta hit the road. The sun is

0: Before you go, there's something I want you to have.
1: Oh, it's beautiful. But wait a minute, isn't this...
0: Yeah, yes it is.
1: But I thought the old lady dropped it into the ocean in the air.
0: Well, baby,